Om Shri Sai Ram. We, the students of Shri Satya Sai University, offer our humble pranams at Bhagwan's lotus feet. Burra Katha is an ancient folk art form of Andhra Pradesh, which mainly consists of three characters, Kathakudu, Rajakiyam, and Hasyam. Kathakudu, the lead singer, narrates the story in the form of a song. Rajakiyam analyzes the serious elements in the story, and Hasyam adds to the story with his own typical sense of humor. In today's presentation, entitled Yugavatara, we wish to portray the various aspects of our multifaceted Bhagwan, the Kali Yuga Avatar, which includes the purpose of his advent, his leelas and mahimas, the numerous service projects undertaken by him, and his endless love towards humanity. We also wish to highlight the greatness of Mother Ishwaramma, her nobility and humility, and the relationship of divine love between an ideal mother and her ideal son. Dearest Swami, please forgive our shortcomings and accept this humble offering of love from our hearts. Jai Sai Ram.

Om Shri Sai Ram. We, the students of Shri Satya Sai University, offer our humble pranams at Bhagwan's lotus feet. Burra Katha is an ancient folk art form of Andhra Pradesh, which mainly consists of three characters, Kathakudu, Rajakiyam, and Hasyam. Kathakudu, the lead singer, narrates the story in the form of a song. Rajakiyam analyzes the serious elements in the story, and Hasyam adds to the story with his own typical sense of humor. In today's presentation, entitled Yugavatara, we wish to portray the various aspects of our multifaceted Bhagwan, the Kali Yuga Avatar, which includes the purpose of his advent, his leelas and mahimas, the numerous service projects undertaken by him, and his endless love towards humanity. We also wish to highlight the greatness of Mother Ishwaramma, her nobility and humility, and the relationship of divine love between an ideal mother and her ideal son. Dearest Swami, please forgive our shortcomings and accept this humble offering of love from our hearts. Jai Sai Ram.